Drink some margaritas watching the blue lights. Listen to the mariachi play at midnight. Are you with me? Are you with me?

0: 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Are you with me? 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
2: Aquapark Wellness Bohin. Tako čudovito, kot bi se kopali v Triglavskih jezerih. 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

0: Najboljši poletni ritmi na Radiu Gorenc.
1: Ladies and gentlemen, are you ready for this? 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

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Me, I like sleeping, especially in Molly's chamber, but here I am in prison, here I am with a bottom.

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I know you moved on to someone new. 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I just wanna say thank you.

me astray. 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And I traveled around the world, think where you living at now. I heard you moved to Austin, got an apartment and settled down. And every once in a while, I start texting, write a paragraph.